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103.5 The Weasel, Wayne D. Tay, legend. Not myself. We're talking about a guy that deserves it. Willie Nelson is taking over Firefly Distillery on the 23rd of May. You could weasel your way into that show. Free tickets at

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1: 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Going to continue in just a few minutes. It's Wayne, D, and Tay. If you want to hear something, to phone in our studio, 1-877-367-4432. We go from that one from Chris Jansen to Tucker Wetmore.

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1: And we're so excited. Congrats to Kenny Chesney. Brand new song out today. We're going to continue the iHeart Country World premiere, that bad boy. Just keep listening. We play all the new country first right here. 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

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Not myself. 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Willie Nelson is taking over Firefly Distillery on the 23rd of May. 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
1: Cody Johnson, that song is called The Fall. Want to shout out Kenny Chesney. This world premiere has been absolutely awesome. We're going to play it again in just a couple of minutes. New Kenny Chesney after Russell Dickerson. His latest

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1: 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Listen, we got a big party planned with our buddy Tucker Wetmore. You want more on those details? You are invited. 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
1: And we're diving in. Tay has got you plugged into the biggest stories in Nashville. We call it the iHeart Country Roundup, and it's all about country music. What's your favorite artist been up to? We'll get into it in just under 15 minutes.

1035 The Weasel, Wayne D. Tay, legend. Not myself. Talking about a guy that deserves it. Willie Nelson is taking over Firefly Distillery on the 23rd of May. You could weasel your way into that show. 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

103.5 The Weasel. Yes, the weekend is here. How about we get it rolling with some good news? What do you say? Stay tuned for two songs, and I'll share it with you.

Number one for New Country 103.5, The Weasel. Man, it is late at night, early morning Saturday. What has got you up at this hour? I appreciate you hanging out. Call me up and share. My number's 866-607-8383.

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1: 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Later, man.
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A mom in Texas brought Jell-O shots to her kid's fifth grade Christmas party, not realizing they were actually loaded with vodka. After a few kids got sick, the party was definitely over, and so was her day. Earl Dibbles Jr. is going to share this dumb criminal story with us next. After

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1: 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And Granger is bringing the soundtrack to your overnight. Thanks for being a part of the After Midnight family.

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In 1914, President Woodrow Wilson made it official. The very first Mother's Day was proclaimed in the U.S. Let's talk about that in history, plus some other things that went down on this day, coming up in just two country songs.

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0: talking about history, and he's even got the diploma to prove it. 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
1: On this day, May the 9th, 1887, Buffalo Bill's Wild West Show opened up. 1914, Woodrow Wilson, the president, proclaimed the very first Mother's Day holiday. 1950, L. Ron Hubbard published Dianetics. 1960, the FDA approved the use of birth control pills. 1974, House voted to initiate impeachment proceedings against President Nixon. Some famous birthdays include rocker Billy Joel, actress Rosario Dawson. Those are just a few things that went down on this day in history.
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1: Listen, this isn't just a show. It's a community. 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Hang with us till sunrise here on After Midnight with Granger Smith.

Number one for New Country 103.5, The Weasel. In 1914, President Woodrow Wilson made it official. The very first Mother's Day was proclaimed in the U.S. Let's talk about that in history, plus some other things.

Number one for New Country 103.5, The Weasel. I appreciate you listening here late on a Friday, early on a Saturday. Where do you have After Midnight turned up tonight? My number's 866-607-8383. Hit me up tonight.

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Bobby Bones every morning and Rick Rush every afternoon. 103.5 The Weasel. Brand new Blake Shelton. It's called Let Him In Anyway. By the way, Blake is playing his Vegas residency while his wife is down the road playing the Sphere. And he couldn't go to her show. He goes, what kind of guy books his own show during his wife's big show? My name is Bo. Thanks for riding with me on a Saturday. Luke Combs just got a college degree, by the way. We'll talk about that coming up. Country music.

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Make a note, set an alarm tonight, 7 o'clock. 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That's tonight.

103.5 The Weasel. Hey, it's Bo Dalton. Whatever you're up to around the house, we would love to weasel our way in. You got a smart device? Well, then you're all set. Just tell it to play 103.5 The Weasel on iHeartRadio.

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1: Hey, it's Bo. 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I'm not going to fall for this trap that my wife's trying to set for Mother's Day. I'll explain that story. By the way, Mother's Day tomorrow. 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

93.5 The Weasel, the Low Country's number one for new country. Okay, I'm starting to get in panic mode for Mother's Day because I know I'm going to wind up getting one of those gas station candles and a panic cart at Walgreens if I'm not careful. Happy Mother's Day to all our moms out there. It's your special day tomorrow. Hey.

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Bobby Bones here, Monday morning at 8:30. We'll talk to Tucker Wetmore. He won an ACM, a crazy tour bus story, and the origin of his single mustache. Tucker Wetmore, Monday morning on The Bobby Bones Show. Wee-wee.

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0: 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And back on Monday, 9 a.m., the return of the 9K payday. Your chance to win $1,000 nine times a day, just like Zach did. What are you going to do with all that money?
1: Probably going to go to some bills that my fiance and I need to catch up on.

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We'll talk to Tucker Wetmore. He won an ACM, a crazy tour bus story, and the origin of his single mustache. 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
1: So it is almost time for that big Nathan's hot dog eating contest where Joey Chestnut dominates every year. 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

Start your day with Bobby Bones Show on 103.5 The Weasel. Hey, the 9K payday is back on Monday at 9. Another shot at $1,000. You could put that towards a Chevy Silverado truck payment. Here's Bailey Zimmerman's new one. It's called Chevy Silverado.

103.5 The Weasel. Bobby Bones here. Monday morning at 8:30. We'll talk to Tucker Wetmore. He won an ACM, a crazy tour bus story, and the origin of his single mustache. Tucker Wetmore, Monday morning on the Bobby.

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Guaranteed human.

0: 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So many great shows headed to Credit One Stadium this summer. 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

103.5 The Weasel, the Low Country's number one for new country. The 9K payday is back on Monday with 9 chances for you to cash in and win $1,000. 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
1: 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I'm Angie Ward. 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
1: So I rarely do this. I'm Angie Ward, but I want to send this one out to my 11-year-old Emery. She was born with a cleft lip and a cleft palate, and she's had all the surgeries, but, you know, she looks a little different than the other girls, and sometimes those kids can be mean. So, Emery, this one's for you. 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

0: 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It's Angie Ward. What does Jordan Davis love about his mom?
1: 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You know, with my mom, as opposed to finding anything negative, she's going to find a positive.

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We'll talk to Tucker Wetmore. He won an ACM, a crazy tour bus story, and the origin of his single mustache. Tucker Wetmore, Monday morning on the Bobby Bones.

103.5 The Weasel, Angie Ward hanging out with you this weekend. So many great shows headed to Credit One Stadium this summer. 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
1: 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It's Angie Ward. We're just talking about the most card sending days. Mother's Day is third. Christmas is number one. Valentine's Day was number two. I totally forgot about that one. Here's Shaboozy.

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Bobby Bones here. Monday morning at 8:30. We'll talk to Tucker Wetmore. He won an ACM, a crazy tour bus story, and the origin of his single mustache. Tucker Wetmore, Monday morning on The Bobby Bones.

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Thanks for letting iHeart Country House Party be the soundtrack to your Saturday night. What's going on? It's Wayne D and Tay. Instagram is at iHeartCHP. Our guest tonight, Tucker Wetmore. He's going to join us in less than 20 minutes from now. Here's new artist, Kelsey Hart.

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